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Good evening to you. Glad to see you again. 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

0: 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Some Jimmy Buffett there for your listening pleasure. Always love to hear from him. Hey, Diana DeVille in with you Sunday night. You know where to find me. Now, what would make you stay home from taking a vacation this summer? Well, a staycation is what we're talking about, and we have got one for you with Mix 92.9. It is Soundwaves at Gaylord Opryland Resort. We're giving you a chance for a little staycation over there. 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

0: 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How you doing? Diana DeVille in Sunday Night. Glad to have you along for the ride. And just want to remind you that the Pet Fest is coming up. 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
7: Showers and storms taper off from west to east this evening. Temperatures will drop into the lower 60s tonight. Now, Monday, bring on the sunshine. A beautiful start to the work week. Not only dry, but temperatures much cooler behind this cold front. We're talking about a high of 80 degrees and far less muggy. Get outside and enjoy. I'm News 2 meteorologist Daphne DeLorean with Mix 92.9.
0: Thank you, Daphne. It's 8 o'clock on the nose, 78 degrees outside, and mostly cloudy skies here at the Mix Studios.

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1: Indeed, there's not. I'm a big fan of whatever you want to do. Hey, go for it, because when are you going to get the chance again? Diana DeVille in with you. It's Mix 92.9. Thank you for being here Sunday night.

Mix 92.9, your life, your music. And any Jersey people here, transplants, you're going to love this. Coming up on Game Time tonight, it's opening night of Jersey Boys at TPAC. 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

0: 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Hello, Gia, Diana DeVille in. It's time for Game Time. And up for grabs tonight, it's a pair of tickets to opening night of Jersey Boys at TPAC's Jackson Hall on September 16th. Now, all you've got to do to win those tickets is to give me the correct answer to this question and to be the first person to give me the correct answer. I might add that. Here's your question. If you're married, there's a 76% chance you're doing this less than you're supposed to. All right, now, clean minds only. I'm going to repeat that. If you're married, there's a 76% chance you're doing this less than you're supposed to. All right, so think about that for a minute. Give me a call, 615-737-0929, and good luck to you. It's Game Time on Mix 92.9.
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1: Next 92.9, your life, your music. It is time for Game Time. And up on the boards today, we are looking for an answer to this question. If you're married, there's a 76% chance you're doing this less than you're supposed to. I said clean answers only, so let's go to the phone lines and see what you said. Did you get it right?
2: Is it doing dishes?
1: No, it's not. That's a good answer. Thank you, though.
3: Saying I love you.
1: Nope, that's a good one, but not the one we're looking for.
3: Having sex.
1: Nope, that is not it.
4: Is it going on dates?
1: No, it's not.
5: Is it have the same bedtime?
1: No, that's a good one. Not what we're looking for, though.
5: Is it share household chores?
1: No, it's not. You're kind of heading in the right direction. It's something that you would do for yourself. And that would be your clue. So make sure and call me, 615-737-0929. What would you do for yourself?

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0: 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Man, that was a hard question tonight. We had a lot of great answers. Finally got a winner to the question. If you're married, there's a 76% chance you're doing this less than you're supposed to. You know what the answer was? Well, let's let Michelle from Nashville tell you.
1: Exercising?
0: Yes, that's correct. Who's this?
1: It's Michelle!
0: Michelle, how are you doing tonight?
1: I'm doing okay. I'm excited.
0: Yay. Well, very good. Well, you got yourself a pair of tickets to go see Jersey Boys. It's going to be at TPAC on September 16th.
1: Oh, my gosh. I love it.

0: 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Hello to you, Diana DeVille, in on a Sunday night. Glad to be along with you. Just want to remind you all this week on Lunchtime Trivia, we have got your chance to win a pair of tickets to go see Maren Morris. She is celebrating 10 years of her album, Hero. Can you believe it's been that long? Man, I can't. Anyway, so she's going to be at the Ryman on August 15th, and those tickets can be yours each and every day. 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
3: Nashville weather. Showers and storms taper off from west to east across Middle Tennessee this evening, and after that, things are shaping up to be beautiful. We'll be dropping down to the low 60s tonight. Monday, bring on the sunshine. A beautiful start to the work week. Temperatures much cooler, near 80 degrees for your high, and far less muggy. Get outside and enjoy if you can. I'm News 2 meteorologist Daphne DeLauren with Mix 92.9.
0: Thank you, Daphne. It's 78 degrees right now. It's 9 o'clock on the nose and partly cloudy skies here at the Mix Studios.

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Thanks for joining us on your weekend night. We've got one great song after another for your listening pleasure. 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

Mix 92.9, and who wants to go see Post Malone at Nissan Stadium on June 30th? Well, make sure and check out Butter for Rewind at 542. He's got all your tickets right then, so check it out all next week for your chance to win.

0: Well, I just ran to the production room and back, and that is taking my breath away. So there you go. Hey, Diana DeVille in with you. Hoping you're having a great Sunday night. And maybe you've heard about our free gas Fridays. 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And we're still continuing to do that. 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

0: Gavin DeGraw, I Don't Want to Be on Mix 92.9. I'm Diana DeVille with you. Hey, happy Sunday to you. And by the way, have you checked out our Brentwood Summer Concert Series? Well, it is back at Crockett Park. Tonight was our second installment of it, featuring the Eagle Maniacs. And we've got two more episodes. We've got one coming up on June 27th. And then the last one on July 4th. So check out all the details on mix929.com for all the fun and the details, and make your plans to join us.
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5: Showers and storms taper off from west to east this evening. Temperatures will drop into the lower 60s tonight. Now, Monday, bring on the sunshine. A beautiful start to the work week. Not only dry, but temperatures much cooler behind this cold front. We're talking about a high of 80 degrees and far less muggy. Get outside and enjoy. I'm News 2 meteorologist Daphne DeLorean with Mix 92.9.
6: Thank you, Daphne. Much appreciate that work. 75 degrees outside, mostly cloudy skies, and 10 o'clock here at Mix.

It seems like we've been talking about it forever, but now it's coming this Saturday. Ed Sheeran's going to be at Nissan Stadium. That show is finally happening. Are you going? It's going to be a lot of fun. Hey, Diana DeVillain with you here at Mix.

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Thanks for joining us here on this Sunday night. We're glad to have you along with us. Hope you're winding down your weekend, getting ready for the week, and we have got all the great music to get you there. Here's John Mellencamp on Mix 92.9, your life, your music.

0: 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Can you believe it's almost summer? Yeah, in fact, this coming Sunday is going to be the first day of summer. And not only that, it's also Father's Day. And this year, Mix 92.9 is doing it up big for Dad with a prize pack worthy of celebration. Some of the things up for grabs are a pair of floor seats to see Journey live at Bridgestone Arena on October 21st and $200 in gift cards to Sperry's Restaurant, plus various merchandise from Sperry's Mercantile. 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Get yourself all signed up in the Dad in your life. Maybe that's you. Maybe it's someone else. But either way, get signed up and good luck to you.
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2: Showers and storms taper off from west to east across Middle Tennessee this evening, and after that, things are shaping up to be beautiful. We'll be dropping down to the low 60s tonight. Monday, bring on the sunshine. A beautiful start to the work week. Temperatures much cooler, near 80 degrees for your high, and far less muggy. Get outside and enjoy if you can. I'm News 2 meteorologist Daphne DeLauren with Mix 92.9.

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And every night this week on Game Time, we've got your tickets to go see the opening night of Jersey Boys at TPAC's Jackson Hall on September 16th. Now, this is about Frankie Valli and the Four Seasons, so good stuff there. 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

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How you doing? Diana DeVille in with you Sunday nights. You know where to find me. Now, hey, if you're just coming on for your night shift, third shift, we're glad to have you joining us. Happy Monday to you. And if you're finishing out your week with us, well, happy Sunday to you. We're glad to have everybody here. Here's some Tina Turner for your listening pleasure on Mix.

0: 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Diana DeVille in with you Sunday night. Glad to have you along with me. And hey, have you heard about Wellness Wednesdays? 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

0: 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Diana DeVille, that is going to wrap it up for me today. Thank you so much for winding down your weekend with me. Always glad to see you. And I'll be back again next week, same time, same place. So let's check in again on Sunday, 7 p.m. In the meantime, get ready for John Tesh. He's coming up with Intelligence for Your Life next here on Mix 92.9. 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
2: 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It's our battle cry here on the John Tesh Radio Program. 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Some say the experts, just marry a happy person. This is according to a study from Tilburg University. They found that having a happy spouse actually does lead to a longer life. The researchers found that a spouse's life satisfaction was an even better predictor of study participants' mortality than participants' own life satisfaction. Participants who had a happy partner at the beginning of a study were less likely to pass away over the next 8 years compared with participants who had less happy partners.
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0: From our dating and relationship files, here's what singles in their 30s, 40s, and beyond want these days when it comes to a partner. According to Bumble's 2025 dating trend report, 95% of singles are worried about the future. And in response to that, 60% of women are prioritizing, quote, emotional stability in potential partners over anything else. But how can you know who will be dependable? Well, you use what's known as future-proofing. That's how certified counselor Sean Boodram says future-proofing is a strategy that involves asking questions that help you understand if the relationship will have long-term potential. For example, what was your life like as a kid? That'll give you insight into how they feel about family and children. It's a good one. Next, would you ever move to a different city? Now, their answer can tell you about where they envision themselves living long-term. Another future-proofing question: have you always wanted the job you have now? Ooh, that's good. Use this answer to find out their long-term career aspirations. And then ask, what do you spend most of your time doing? Their answer will help you gain insight into their hobbies, work-life balance, and priorities in life. So the beauty of this future-proofing, and you want to be subtle with it, of course, is that it lays all the cards on the table from the start and prevents you from wasting each other's time.
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0: Gib, I need to get your opinion on this because I'm just going to state the fact here, but there's no reasoning from the folks that do the Gallup poll. They found recently that 47% of college students are saying they've thought about changing their major due to AI. Why do you think that is?
1: I mean, I think jobs are certain sectors that used to be really important parts of our economy, pillars, are disappearing very quickly because of AI.
0: Yeah, okay.
1: So entry-level programmers are going. That's one area where there is not a lot of hiring going on. And so I think a lot of people are like, well, maybe computers, while they may be the future, I don't know that I have a role there anymore. And I think there's another element, which is when you go to college, now more than ever, it's really about learning how to think and how to discern. And so you want to find a major that's not necessarily about learning how to do something. Instead, it's about learning how to think and to think more humanely than how a computer can think. Therefore, I bet you're going to see a lot more people switching over to like philosophy and humanities majors where they have to learn how to think as opposed to what to do.
0: I think that's a good explanation for sure.

0: 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Intelligence for your life.
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5: 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Hey, it's Sean Cash from the Mixed Morning Show. Left so many people here in Middle Tennessee with so many different types of needs. Here with Nellie Perez, who is the Senior Manager of Disaster Relief for Hands On. 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
17: Well, we've seen this. People are really into history right now. According to Nielsen book data, people spent more on history books last year than any time in the last 25 years. Sales for ancient history books rose 67% in the last decade, while books on specific history subjects increased 70%. Last year, in the first for an election year, the history category outsold politics 2-1. Plus, history is popping up in successful Substack newsletters and on TikTok. But the real breakout star is podcasts. Shows like Hardcore History and The Rest is History get more than 12 million downloads every month. And The Rest is History is being developed into a TV show. So why is history so hot right now? Bloomberg News thinks it's because our population is skewing older. And as people get older, the past becomes more meaningful. There's also a backlash against technology and AI pushing people toward real-world stories. It may also be filling a gap in education. Fewer college students are studying history because it's not a very lucrative major. That doesn't mean people aren't interested in it, right? They're just learning about it in their free time, like on a podcast on the way to their corporate job.
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1: 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And we want you to keep some apples on hand in case of your next stress attack. The Journal of Psychology now says just the scent of apples can derail your stress. How does this work? In a recent study, people who were exposed to the aroma of apples had lower stress responses while performing irritating tasks. And the scent of apples worked better than the smell of chamomile or no scent at all. So what is it about apples? The experts say apples trigger the body's sympathetic nervous system to reduce the output of fight or flight hormones. The magic of apples.
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0: So here's what McLean recommends. First, take a week and observe how your mornings go and identify what you want to change. For example, if you're usually racing to get ready every morning, that builds up stress that can stay with you throughout the day. So try waking up 30 minutes earlier. It's that simple. Also, if you can't shake off your morning grogginess, and that's a problem for me, you need some natural light first thing. It's the best way to reset your body clock and sync your hormones so you'll have more energy during the day and you'll be ready for bed at night. A walk outside is ideal, but sipping coffee right by a window will work as well. And when you get used to doing the same things every morning, you can knock out tasks without using too much brain power. It's one reason why people who stick to morning routines, any routine, feel calmer all throughout the day.
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15: From our health and wellness files, if you have chronic back pain, you may also be more sensitive to noise. A study in the Annals of Neurology found that people with ongoing back pain, they react more strongly to unpleasant sounds like nails on a chalkboard. In fact, their response was stronger than 84% of people without pain. The researchers say it may come down to how the brain processes discomfort. They believe there's a kind of shared volume knob that controls both pain and how intense sounds feel. So when pain is turned up, everything else seems to get louder too. And brain scans confirm this. For the study, people listened to harsh and annoying sounds like a knife scraping a glass bottle. And people in pain didn't just say the sounds were worse. Their brains showed stronger reactions. Now, there is some good news. A treatment called pain reprocessing therapy, which retrains how the brain interprets pain, can help reduce both pain levels and sensitivity to certain sounds. Reprocessing therapy. So if you have chronic pain, know that it isn't just physical. It may amplify how you experience the world around you. And of course, always remember that we are dedicated to helping you get pain relief and more mobility in your daily life. So always stay with us for more of that every day.
6: Come here, baby.

0: John Tischer, Gib Gerard, and Gib, according to a census data report, the 75, I'm not there yet, the 75 plus workforce is the fastest growing of all demographics. Now, I think it's because bosses are like, I want somebody who's going to stay for a while and has experience. What do you think?
1: I think it's twofold. I think it's people who retired and got really bored and they're using the gig economy to meet other people. I think it's some people who have been, you know, are maybe in the second half of their career. They've raised children. They've done stuff, but they still need to work. And so they're taking on, you know, temporary work or part-time work. And I think there's a lot of bosses who are inclined to have the cheaper labor force with a ton of expertise and are willing to allow these people to work. I hope it's not the depressing reason of people who just, like, they have to keep working to support, you know, medical treatments and stuff like that. That's the scary side.
0: Yeah, but there is some of that, I'm sure.
1: I'm sure.
0: Yeah, it's not the predominant part.
1: Right. I think it's a lot of different factors, but the good news is I love when I have an older guy in the Uber, and I can hear about life stories and all kinds of stuff. I love it.

0: intelligence for your life.
1: Important question for you. Are you thinking about a career pivot this year? Well, you're not alone, because according to LinkedIn, over half of full-time workers say they're already job hunting or plan to start right now. So which jobs are growing the fastest? You'll find this interesting. Here's what LinkedIn's annual, quote, jobs on the rise report says. Topping the list, artificial intelligence engineer and AI consultant, which is no surprise given how fast the AI industry is exploding. But it's not just tech jobs that are available. The top 10 also includes physical therapist, travel advisor, event coordinator, sales rep, and even security guard. So LinkedIn explains it this way. Post-pandemic, people are traveling more and going to more in-person events, which is driving demand for everything from event planners to security professionals. As far as physical therapists, well, with the population aging, there's growing demand. But even people without injuries are seeing physical therapists. Why? It's now seen as a form of preventive medicine.
2: Intelligence for your life. It's free, you know.

0: Here's another conversation starter for you. Did you know that younger adults are playing some of the oldest games today? Turns out Gen Z and millennials are getting offline and gathering in person to play chess, mahjong, rummy cue, and backgammon. These are board game clubs, and they're taking place from coast to coast. So on meetup.com, board game events have increased 10% per year since the pandemic. They draw crowds of hundreds and have DJs, theme nights, and mocktails. Professor Zachary Horton studies games at the University of Pittsburgh. He tells us game nights are becoming the new happy hour, but with fewer hangovers and more connection. They're an analog alternative to digital life. Because just like when you were a kid playing Scrabble at home, board games are grounding and they are nostalgic, and all of a sudden they are cool again. By the way, tabletop games are about as old as civilization itself. And Professor Horton says formal board game clubs gained steam in the 19th century. And while you're having fun at a board game club, you're also doing something very good for your brain. Because board games, we now know, improve the ability to concentrate and focus and improve critical thinking and logic. There you go. The latest big trend is board game clubs.
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0: A much-needed break in the humidity and the rain chances, at least to start this week. We're starting this morning out with temperatures around 60. It's cooler and more comfortable. Highs today pleasant, upper 70s and low 80s. We'll return to the low 80s Tuesday and near 90 by Wednesday. I'm News 2 meteorologist Marcus Bagwell on Mix 92.9.
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0: Who went and made Monday all busy? What are you doing? We got a big day here.
1: Do we?
0: Yes, there's a lot going on. We're about to send people to Soundwaves for a staycation here.
1: Oh, yeah.
0: Get you details on that starting here in just a few minutes. Well, Mondays aren't supposed to be busy. We're supposed to come in and coast. We're supposed to put in minimal effort here on a Monday
1: morning.
0: I'm
1: still going to coast. I'm just going to give you the effort.
2: Why don't we just agree to disagree?
1: Yeah, let's all just coast today.
0: Bob August has got you coasting here. Good morning. Right before 6 a.m. on a Monday morning with the Mixed Morning Show. Bob, how's traffic looking here at this early start to Monday?
3: It's looking pretty good. Sean and Hannah, good morning. This early start to Monday. A little bit busy through Antioch on 24 westbound and heading up toward the 40 merge. Otherwise, we're in good shape coming up the north side on 65 and inbound on 40 east and westbound. Excuse me. Do expect some extra traffic, of course, in Manchester as Bonnaroo folks make the mass migration away from the Bonnaroo Festival Fairground. So things could get a little bit dicey there today. 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Time saver, traffic and weather together. Let's get that Monday forecast as we head over to the News 2 Storm Center.
4: Thanks, Bob. Cool and comfortable weather for today. We'll have some clouds passing through the area, but look at the afternoon highs after starting out this morning around 60. Today's highs, about 80 degrees this afternoon with a northwest breeze. I'm News 2 meteorologist Marcus Bagwell on Mix 92.9.
1: Good morning, Marcus. Thank you. It is 6 o'clock and 63 degrees now, and thanks to Duke's Mayo for that update. Well, maybe the new Nissan Stadium will have one of these cool new machines in it. Plus, it's 615 day. 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
1: Hey, it's Hannah. This is What's Trending. Well, today's a very special day here in Nashville. It's 615 day.
0: That's right.
1: 615, of course, Nashville's area code. And today being June 15th, 615.
2: Right,
1: yeah, carry the ones. There's a bunch of celebrations across town to get in on all the fun. Like over at Assembly Food Hall, a bunch of vendors over there are going to have specials that cost just $1.15 today. Also, anybody with a Tennessee license plate, you'll be able to park at 5th and Broad for just $6.15 today.
0: Still too much.
1: I know, right? Whataburger, the Nashville International Airport, all getting in on the fun. Later today, also, there's going to be a community celebration and concert at Aura Event Center, and the mayor is going to be over there. You can get the details on that, mix929.com. And over in East Nashville, your opinion is needed. The community is being asked for feedback on a Civic Square project, which would just add community green spaces over by Nashville, East Nashville High School. So these are just all concepts as of now, not plans, and residents are being asked for their input. You can get details for that, mix929.com. And you've seen these different machines all around before, those Coca-Cola freestyle machines, you know, where you can kind of customize those Coke products
0: in
1: a fountain machine. Well, now Pepsi has finally entered the chat with their own machine, and this one's really cool. The Pepsi House of Treats machines are going to customize Pepsi products really similarly to the Coke ones, but with a bunch of unique flavored syrups. And they're even going to offer dirty soda options where the Coke machines just have flavor mix-ins.
0: Right.
1: So they'll be exclusive to stadiums, restaurants, movie theaters, and live events. They're going to start popping up this month, and maybe maybe we'll see them in the new Nissan Stadium. You never know. 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

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Lots going on here today. Lots of winning opportunities for you today. All the details on how you and your family can have a Soundwave staycation. We'll do that next. Winning starts here in just a little while. Right after Desiree here. You got to be on Mix 92.9.

0: going to hear all of this happening, and that's when that keyword is headed your way. Now, what you do after that is text it in, 615-737-0929. And then I think you can go online too, right? Mix929.com as well.
1: Yeah, you can go online just for another entry in there. You don't even need the keyword for that one. You just go and enter your name in. The keywords, though, you are going to want to keep up with because we're going to have them throughout the week.
0: Yeah, that's right. 3 straight weeks of keywords, 3 Soundwave staycation trips for you, and winning starts in about 30 minutes. 6:40 is when you're going to hear that first keyword with the Mix Morning Show. Let's take a look at traffic with Bob August first. Bob, what's going on out there?
2: Not much, Sean and Hannah. We're doing pretty well. We got a little bit of traffic on 24 westbound through Laverne and Antioch and heading up toward the 40 merge. And if you're driving in from the east side, we're looking pretty good on 40 westbound west of Nashville Airport. You may see a wreck, by the way, on Harding Place near Tampa Drive, not too far from I-24 on the southeast side. So heads up there. And 65 looks good from the north down through Millersville and Goodlettsville into Madison. Time saver traffic and weather together on the quarter hour. Let's get the forecast. Pretty good today, huh? Meteorologist Marcus Bagwell at the News 2 Storm Center.
3: A much-needed break in the humidity and the rain chances, at least to start this week. We're starting this morning out with temperatures around 60. It's cooler and more comfortable. Highs today, pleasant, upper 70s and low 80s. We'll return to the low 80s Tuesday and near 90 by Wednesday. I'm News 2 meteorologist Marcus Bagwell on Mix 92.9.
0: It's just a gorgeous start to Monday. 62 out there now. 6:14 with the Mix Morning Show. Good morning. Called it, literally, a prediction 6 years in the making. You have to hear what this teenager wrote in his yearbook, and, well, then it all came true, right?
1: Almost.
0: Almost. Right before 6:30, here, we'll get you all the details next.
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0: high school or in middle school, at the end of the year, you get your yearbook and you would write a little message in there, all your buddies, like, hey, let's keep in touch. Here's my screen name on my AOL Instant Messenger.
1: Lila's.
0: Have a great summer, Hags. There's Hannah. I'm Sean Cash. Good morning. Remember that? That was for the good old days.
1: Oh, yeah.
0: And you're like this kid, Evan, though. He had a very specific message that 6 years later nearly just about came true. In his high school yearbook, he wrote Nixon 6, 2026.
1: Oh, he was close.
0: Not have a great summer. Not thanks, sir, for everything. We'll see you next year. Enjoy college. Nixon 6, 2026. A very specific message that Saturday night, oh my gosh, nearly came true.
2: It's over. It's over. Nick fans, this is not a dream. Your long, long wait has ended. Go ahead and cry. After 53 years, the Knicks are finally NBA champions once again.
0: Go ahead and cry. Well, that was game five.
1: Five, yeah. So he was so close because it was also looking like it might go to a game six.
0: Oh, poor Evan. His dream nearly came true. Knicks in six, 2026. I think the Knicks, they should do the right thing. They should have forfeit their championship. Go back, lose.
1: No.
0: And then go reback and win game six so Evan can have his dreams come true.
1: Yeah, right. That parade is already in motion.
0: Cancel the parade.
1: Nope.
0: You owe Evan this.
1: You can't cancel the parade. New York is in shambles. Have you seen the videos coming out of this weekend?
0: It's absolutely nuts. Go ahead and cry.
1: Go ahead and cry. I love that. Go ahead and cry.
0: Evan, I want some lottery tickets, by the way. I want some lottery numbers. I want a couple other predictions, whatever else you've got cooking up.
1: If he would have nailed this, I wonder if the Knicks would have given him like tickets for next year or something.
0: That would have been fun. Bob August here, the look at traffic. Hey, Bob.
3: You know, Sean, with your statement, you instantly made 8.5 million people very angry.
0: Why?
3: About taking it back and playing another game.
1: Oh, yeah.
0: Take it back. Yeah, they stink anyway.
1: We definitely don't need that. We don't need basketball to continue even longer.
3: There's no takesies backsies.
1: Yeah, there's no takesies backsies.
3: We've got some traffic Z's on 24 westbound driving through Antioch and up into Hickory Hollow. And we've had a wreck on Harding Place at Tampa Drive. Going to see some eastbound volume there as you head toward I-24. It's a few blocks west of 24. If you're heading there, you've got 65 southbound. A little bit busy through 24 and Trinity, driving down from the north. Time saver. This July 4th celebrated America's block party. 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Get your 1776 tickets at America250.org/LA. Let's get the forecast as we head over to Marcus Bagwell at the News 2 Storm Center.
4: Thanks, Bob. Cool and comfortable weather for today. We'll have some clouds passing through the area, but look at the afternoon highs after starting out this morning around 60. Today's highs, about 80 degrees this afternoon with a northwest breeze. I'm News 2 meteorologist Marcus Bagwell on Mix 92.9.
1: 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Thank you. 6:30 at 63 degrees now, and we're expecting a big concert announcement later this morning. Plus, forget to get your dad a Father's Day gift. 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
1: Hey, it's Hannah. This is What's Trending. Well, we're just under 3 weeks away already from the 4th of July. Can you believe it? Here's what you need to know about Nashville's big downtown bash. The iconic fireworks and drone show, of course, is planned again this year, and it's expected actually to be the largest fireworks show in Nashville history this year. Cool. As we celebrate America's 250th
3: Happy
1: anniversary.
3: Birthday,
1: beautiful. We'll also have 1,000 drones in the sky. And Let Freedom Sing is going to have over 30 musical performances starting on July 3rd. Apparently, we're getting an announcement of two major headliners later this morning as well.
3: Okay.
1: Yeah, so we'll have to keep our ears open for that. Details, mix929.com. And the Metro Nashville Public Schools Board of Education just got a new member for the year. Hume Fogg Academic Magnet High School's rising junior, Hannah Said, is going to be joining the board, joining Martin Luther King Jr. Academic Magnet in High's Ava DeCash as student members representing 80,000 students next year. This is really cool that they do this. So the students are going to be holding non-voting positions, but they're going to be able to offer perspectives and discussions and different debates. You can read all about them, mix929.com. And for this week only, Chipotle not charging you for this topping. In honor of Father's Day, Chipotle's offering rewards members a free side or topping of their new Chipotle cilantro lime sauce. Isn't that something your dad
3: just
1: wants?
3: Dad wanted.
1: You just got to get him an entree first. So you have to be a rewards member by June 20th and then purchase an entree by June 21st for the freebie. And yeah, Father's Day is already this Sunday. So nothing says I love you quite like some free condiments at Chipotle.
3: Yeah,
1: that's what's trending on Mix 92.9.
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1: And your Soundwave staycation is ready to go.
0: It sure is.
1: It's Sean and Hannah, good morning. Your first keyword that you need to enter in on text right now, 615-737-0929, is...
0: Summer!
1: Summer! That's a
0: you
1: great
0: have to
1: one.
0: Say it like Olaf, too, when you're typing it.
1: Well, you have to text it like Olaf does. Because can Olaf text? I don't know. He has twigs for hands.
0: There. Summer!
1: Summer's your keyword. That's what you need to remember. 615-737-0929. Text that in for this incredible Soundwave staycation over at Gaylord Opryland. Whether you're going to hit the Lazy River, some of the slides, the wave pool outside, whatever you want to do.
0: Yeah, this is going to be a lot of fun. We're going to get you out there for two nights, up to four people. You're going to hang out at Soundwaves. We're throwing in breakfast and parking, every single thing that you could think of.
1: Forget whatever you thought you were going to do this summer for vacation and do this instead.
0: Mm-hmm.
1: 615-737-0929. Text in summer right now for your chance to win. Bob August with a look at traffic this morning. Hi, Bob.
2: For your chance to win, Bob August.
0: Oh, Bob, we're giving you away. How nice.
1: The consolation nice? Prize that somehow, nobody wants.
0: Yeah, I was going to say, the least amount of entries, it's historic. Not one person.
2: We are busy on 65 South through 24 and Trinity Lane. Coming in from the north side, going to see some volume on 40 westbound west of the airport through Spence Lane. Be careful on Harding Place near Tampa Drive. This is a few blocks west of I-24. Got a crash there. Seeing some eastbound volume on Harding near Tampa. And watch for extra traffic in Manchester around Bonnaroo, exit 111. We've got folks migrating away from there today. Time saver traffic and weather together. Let's see what's going on temperature-wise. Think you're going to like it. Meteorologist Marcus Bagwell is at the News 2 Storm Center.
3: Thanks, Bob. Cool and comfortable weather for today. We'll have some clouds passing through the area, but look at the afternoon highs after starting out this morning around 60. Today's highs, about 80 degrees this afternoon with a northwest breeze. I'm News 2 meteorologist Marcus Bagwell on Mix 92.9.
1: 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Traffic and weather brought to you by the new Haverty's in Mount Juliet. And hope you had a great time this weekend, but before you come back in my house, you take those shoes off. Right before 7, we'll explain why. Don't go anywhere.
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1: Is it too early to talk about pizza?
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1: It's Sean and Hannah here for the Mix Morning Show. Look, life can get crazy, especially in the summer. Kids are in camps. You're running around like a maniac.
0: Yeah, dog's acting weird.
1: Dog's acting weird. But look, everybody can agree on one thing this summer. Let's eat pizza for dinner.
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13: Hi, I'm Nicole Kidman. 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Solving undiagnosed diseases? Actually, that's exactly where a broken arm belongs. At Vanderbilt Health, they know that solving the most complex problems prepares them to solve any problem. 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

0: before 7 o'clock here with the Mixed Morning Show. I'm Sean Cash. Hannah, good morning to you.
1: Hello.
0: Hope everyone had a nice time. Thanks for visiting, enjoying yourself. Hopefully you got to see all of your favorite artists. But before you come back into the house, you will take those shoes off. Do you understand me?
1: Oh, yeah.
0: Oh, my gosh. What a muddy mess over there at Bonnaroo over the weekend.
1: Yeah, I was going to talk a little bit more about that in the news coming up in just a minute.
0: Did you see the shoe situation for people? What are we thinking?
1: Well, because here's the thing. You're out in the middle of a field. We know we had some rain and some mucky grossness the last couple of weeks leading up to it.
0: Yes.
1: Well, in the middle of a field, sometimes it takes a little bit longer for that ground to dry.
0: Sure.
1: And then we get more rain on top of it, and it definitely doesn't help it.
0: Right. Why did we still pack flip-flops and flip-flops only?
1: I know. Flip-flops are not the way to go in a situation like this.
0: I want the festival planners over at Bonnaroo to take us, you and me, today through the field, and we're going to count how many shoes got stuck in the mud.
1: Oh.
0: It has got to be like a Payless graveyard in there this morning.
1: There's got to be a bunch. We have a coworker who went down to Bonnaroo, and she was posting yesterday kind of like a do you want my tent tour? And it was so funny, and that was the first thing she said. She was like, shoes always come off.
0: Here's where I keep my mud. Here's where I keep my other mud. And this is where I keep my mud.
1: You got to wear rain boots or any kind of closed toe shoe for that.
0: You know who doesn't care about any of that, though?
1: Hmm.
0: The people that went to Bonnaroo. They just had the best time. They didn't care. Rain, shine, snow,
1: They're going to have mud under those toenails forever.
0: They didn't care at all. Bob Long is here with a look at traffic this morning. What's going on, Bob?
2: Hey, good morning. Hope you had a good weekend, whether you were at Bonnaroo or any place else. Hope it was enjoyable, and today is going to be really enjoyable weather-wise. We'll find out in just a moment. We've got some inbound traffic on Vietnam Veterans Boulevard as you head through Conference Drive. We've had a wreck reported there, plus a crash on Gallatin Road around Northside Drive. Watch for that west of River Chase as you head over toward Myatt Drive. We've also got a lot of traffic on 24 eastbound east of Wilma Rudolph Boulevard down past Rossview Road with a wreck reported there. 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Time saver traffic and weather together. 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
3: A much-needed break in the humidity and the rain chances, at least to start this week. We're starting this morning out with temperatures around 60. It's cooler and more comfortable. Highs today pleasant, upper 70s and low 80s. We'll return to the low 80s Tuesday and near 90 by Wednesday. I'm News 2 meteorologist Marcus Bagwell on Mix 92.9.
1: Hey, Marcus. Thank you. 7 o'clock, 63 degrees now. And this jaw-dropping documentary just got Netflix sued. Plus, things didn't end without a bang at last night's Bonnaroo. Got details just a minute from now on Mix 92.9.
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1: Hey, it's Hannah. This is what's trending. Well, it all ended with a bang literally last night in Manchester for the final day of Bonnaroo. We were just talking about all of the muck and the mud and the grossness with the shoes.
10: It could have been worse.
1: Well, thanks to the severe weather, the festival was evacuated yesterday afternoon for a little bit. Performances actually pushed back, and attendees had to go back to their vehicles or tents to wait it out. However, the night did end up how it should, with Noah Kahan taking the stage, and concert goers were pumped. It was so worth it. Bob mentioned this a little bit this morning too. Might see some traffic down in Manchester as some lingering fans are just leaving the festival grounds this morning, so look for that. But yeah, looked like another real successful Bonnaroo, so I'm really excited for them that they were able
0: they
1: to have it.
0: They deserved that after last
1: exactly,
0: year.
1: Exactly. And it's getting hot out there. There's probably one question on everybody's brain. Where can we go to swim? Well, Fox 17 put together a really great list of different swimming locations, from pools to lakes all across Middle Tennessee. Cummins Falls is on there. Wave Country and more made the list. You could check it all out, mix929.com, because, yeah, we're getting into another week where the weather's going to be pretty hot. And it was one of the biggest documentaries on Netflix. Now it's getting them sued. Tyra Banks is suing Netflix for defamation after she says they manipulated her interview for that recent America's Next Top Model documentary. So she claims that only 15 minutes was used of her three-hour interview, and that it was edited to create a false narrative. So she's suing them for defamation, breach of contract, and false endorsement. That's what's trending on Mix 92.9.

0: 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There's Hannah. I'm Sean Cash. This week, you don't win the cash. It's a Holiday World and Splash and Safari week.
1: Oh, we'll take it.
0: Yes, some summer plans if you don't take home that $1,000. But would really rather you win the $1,000.
1: Always.
0: You know, that's a lot of cashola right about now. Let's play. Mix929.com. That's where you get signed up. It's what Morgan did. Morgan,

0: through it.
1: Could you do it?
0: No, I'm not even going to try.
1: Oh, man.
0: Not even going to try.
1: Oh, I thought I had you.
0: I fear I might say something that would get me in trouble.
1: How many people in the car right now are like, I could do that. See, snore.
0: Have fun doing it in the safety of your own car. In the privacy.
1: You want to try?
2: She sells seashells by the seashore.
0: Wow, you guys are really good at that.
1: You forgot that. I'm sure.
2: Are you sure?
0: I'm sure.
2: Okay.
1: Not bad. Good. Nice work, Bob. Congratulations.
0: Thank you. Clap it up.
1: You won $1,000 with our $1,000.
2: I won $1,000. Oh, thank you.
1: Now we'll play with Morgan next.
2: All right. Sounds good. Let's go to downtown Nashville. We're getting a little bit busy heading toward downtown as you come in from the east side on 40 west of the airport. A lot of traffic in Lebanon. We've had a wreck on 40 westbound heading past Sparta Pike exit 239. So getting kind of clogged up there as they try and get a wreck out of the way at that location. We've also got traffic as you head westbound on 24, driving up toward the 40 merge, and eastbound 24 loaded up with volume east of Wilma Rudolph Boulevard. We've got a wreck near exit 4 at Rossview Road, and a serious accident in Sumner County. A lot of folks on the scene on Hartsville Pike. This is going to be near Coram Springs. It's a little ways east of Gallatin, so be extra careful there. Time saver traffic, weather together here. Let's get the forecast from Marcus Bagwell at the News 2 Storm Center.
3: A much-needed break in the humidity and the rain chances, at least to start this week. We're starting this morning out with temperatures around 60. It's cooler and more comfortable. Highs today, pleasant, upper 70s and low 80s. We'll return to the low 80s Tuesday and near 90 by Wednesday. I'm News 2 meteorologist Marcus Bagwell on Mix 92.9.
1: Thanks, Marcus. 62 now on a Monday morning. The week doesn't start off the right way without the $1,000 minute. That's why we're going to play with Morgan next at 725. Another day, another local $1,000 minute winner.
4: Hello.
1: Yeah, hey, there's Jennifer. Morning.
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1: Thanks for playing $1,000 minute with us every day with your daughter. We love that. 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
4: 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Hawaii.
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0: Wow.
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0: What is 100 divided by 25?
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0: The first U.S. president was who?
4: George Washington.
0: CO2 is better known as what gas?
4: Carbon dioxide.
1: 2! Yes, she did it! 2! You won $1,000!
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1: Hello.
2: Hey, there's Morgan.
3: Hey, Morgan.
2: Good morning, Morgan. Going to play $1,000 Minute with us. Now, so you told us earlier your son is going to camp. Is that what you said?
1: No, baseball
2: All-Stars. Oh, okay. Wow. Yes. What does that entail?
1: So we will have 4 days of him playing baseball games. A couple will be like doubleheaders to take out other teams to go to skate.
3: Wow. Okay. Oh, so this is like a big tournament.
1: It is.
3: Wow. Okay. He's a little playmaker out there.
2: Yeah. This is going to be fun. Okay. Hope you stocked up on a lot of sunflower seeds and sunscreen.
1: Yes. We have.
3: There you go. $1,000. That'll buy even more flavors.
2: Oh, barbecue. Right. Have we thought about ranch?
3: The pickle one is where I'm at. Oh, yeah.
1: The pickle ones are, we actually have a 4-year-old daughter too, and she loves the pickles.
3: Yeah, it's the best flavor.
2: Incredible. All right, we got a baseball family ready to play $1,000 Minute here this morning. Morgan, you're going to go up against the clock. You're going to have 60 seconds to answer 10 questions correctly. If you don't know an answer, you can say pass. We'll come back to it if there's time at the end. Answer a question incorrectly. We'll come back to that if there's time at the end as well. You get all 10 questions correct, though, in 60 seconds. You're going to take home $1,000 here this morning.
1: Okay.
2: All right. Hannah's going to ask your questions, Morgan. Your $1,000 Minute clock starts right now.
3: What color is the label of Cool Whip?
1: Blue and white.
3: Who won the Stanley Cup last night, Canes or Golden Knights?
1: Pat.
3: In what year was the first iPhone released?
1: 2007.
3: In feet, how long is a standard 10-pin bowling lane?
1: Pass.
3: Known for their personal care products, this store had an Art Stuff Kids line.
1: Pass.
3: This actor played Barney in How I Met Your Mother and is celebrating his birthday today. What herb is used in a mojito? What fast food restaurant is known for their cherry limeade?
1: Stop.
3: How many water signs are part of the zodiac?
2: Okay.
3: Hey! Well, it was good.
2: Not
3: got a
2: bad.
3: Couple on the end there.
2: And Morgan's got all kinds of lineups to make right now.
3: Yeah.
2: She's not thinking
3: There's
2: about $1,000.
3: What's going on?
2: We'll go over a couple of these, Morgans, real quick. The Canes, the Carolina Hurricanes, they won the Stanley Cup last night. 60 feet is how long a standard 10-pin bowling lane is.
3: Yeah, that was our 422 question Friday afternoon. We knew that was going to be tricky.
2: Art Stuff, the kids' line was from Bath & Body Works. Neil Patrick Harris was on How I Met Your Mother. And
3: that's what you missed today.
2: Nice job.
3: Three water signs, part of the zodiac.
2: Nice job.
1: Okay.
2: All right, gonna send y'all after baseball. That sounds hot. We're gonna cool you down with Holiday World and Splash and Safari tickets.
3: Yeah.
2: Congratulations.
1: So much. We were actually planning to go there for their birthday.
2: Oh, perfect.
3: Yeah.
1: It's like they have birthday 24 hours apart.
3: So. Wow. Oh, my
2: Love
3: gosh.
2: It.
3: Well,
2: fun.
3: That's going to be a big celebration. All the kids are going to be saying.
2: All right, Morgan, have a great time this week. We're thinking of your little baseball dude, and I hope that his team wins all of the games.
3: Yep.
1: Thank you so much.
2: You know, you did make a mistake.
3: What?
2: With $1,000 Minute. You didn't say Cool Whip.
3: Cool Whip.
2: She didn't know what you were talking
3: what
2: about.
3: What color is the label of Cool Whip?
2: Cool Whip.
3: Cool.
2: Yeah, you really have to. I don't want to see mistakes like that anymore, okay? We really got to tidy that up.
3: What was that from?
2: Family Guy.
3: Cool Whip.
2: Cool Whip. Bob Long is here with Look at Traffic. We'll talk to him in just a sec. Mix929.com. That's the website. That's where you need to sign up for the $1,000 Minute, just like Roberto did. How about Benjamin Ansley getting signed up in Franklin this morning?
3: Hey.
2: Might be playing $1,000 Minute with any of you tomorrow morning. Bob with a Look at Traffic now. Hi, Bob.
4: And who knows? You could win a tub of Cool Whip.
3: Cool Whip, Bob.
2: You know that Devo song? Whip it. Whip it good.
3: Whip it good.
4: Whip it good, yes. Of course. You and Weird Al will record that together. If you're tooling east on 24, we've got a lot of traffic heading toward Rossview Road, exit 8, stop and go stuff east of Wilma Rudolph Boulevard due to a crash coming down from Clarksville. And we've had a wreck reported on 24 westbound near Briley Parkway in the airport area. Heads up there, some leftover volume on 40 westbound west of East Bedore in Lebanon. We had a wreck there as well. By the way, if you're in Sumner County, serious accident and investigation underway on Hartsville Pike. This is a ways east of Gallatin near Coram Hill Road. Time saver traffic and weather together on the quarter hour. Let's get the forecast. Think you're going to like it. Meteorologist Marcus Bagwell at the News 2 Storm Center.
5: A much needed break in the humidity and the rain chances, at least to start this week. We're starting this morning out with temperatures around 60. It's cooler and more comfortable. Highs today pleasant, upper 70s and low 80s. We'll return to the low 80s Tuesday and near 90 by Wednesday. I'm News 2 meteorologist Marcus Bagwell on Mix 92.9.
2: 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And it's Monday. You know what that means. It made my day Monday, less than 10 minutes from now. What's made your day lately? Give us a call this morning. 615-737-0929.
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0: 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Made my day Mondays. Do this every single week. It's a spot for extra good news. We need your help to do that. 615-737-0929 is the phone number. Let us know the good news in your life. You make fun of me all the time for sports stuff.
1: I do.
0: And that's okay. But you get moments like this and it's so worth it. Last night,
2: the Carolina Hurricanes have won the Stanley Cup.
0: Moment in our house. My partner Mimi, she grew up in Raleigh, North Carolina.
1: Oh, okay.
0: That's where the Carolina Hurricanes play hockey. It's a big part of her life and now has made a big part of my life and now our daughter's life, too. We stayed up entirely too late.
1: I was going to say that game was on until really late, wasn't it?
0: We stayed up entirely too late, but we got to watch the Stanley Cup win for the Hurricanes. Aww. Together as a family. That's cool. Sports does stuff like that.
1: That is cool. Well, you know what? Mine is actually sports related too.
0: Oh,
1: because
0: wow.
1: I have a lot of friends and family who are big Knicks fans.
0: Oh, the Knicks. Yeah,
1: and we all know how that went for them the other day. Just saying. So it was just fun. It's always fun to watch the people that you love and care about be so excited about something too. So like, I don't care about sports at all. I don't care about the basketball. However, it's awesome to see a team that doesn't really win often win something like this.
0: It just brings out these incredible moments in people.
1: Mm-hmm.
0: You know what I mean? You just said watching people who love something so unconditionally, like
1: yeah.
0: for better or worse, finally have their moment. There's something about that that you can't help but smile and get teary-eyed.
1: Exactly.
0: And for all those players, too, who work so hard. It was just the coolest.
1: Great sports weekend.
0: An awesome sports
1: Unless
0: weekend.
1: Unless you were a fan of the Golden Knights or the Spurs, yes. then it's really not a good sports weekend.
0: Sorry about that. I'm sorry. I'll let you know how the Stanley Cup is. It's kind of awesome.
1: We're going to eat cereal out of it.
0: 737-0929. That is always the fun part about the team. Like, what are you going to eat and drink out of the cup now?
1: Exactly. You got to do something.
0: Couple of months. What's made your day lately? Would love to talk with you. Bob August here with a look at traffic. Hey, Bob.
3: Hey there. We've got some traffic coming in from the northwest side. If you're driving down from the Clarksville area, we've had a wreck on 24 eastbound heading toward Rossview Road, exit 8. So you're going to see extra volume there as you head east of Wilma Rudolph Boulevard. Plus, crash reported on 65 south around Dickerson Briarly. Heads up there. And then you're busy down through 24 and Trinity Lane. We've also got some volume on 24 westbound heading up toward the 40 merge. And word of a crash on Donaldson Pike near Royal Parkway. Watch for that. North of I-40. Time saver traffic and weather together on the quarter hour. How about those Monday temperatures? Think you're going to like them? Meteorologist Marcus Bagwell at the News 2 Storm Center.
4: Thanks, Bob. Cool and comfortable weather for today. We'll have some clouds passing through the area, but look at the afternoon highs after starting out this morning around 60. Today's highs, about 80 degrees this afternoon with a northwest breeze. I'm News 2 meteorologist Marcus Bagwell on Mix 92.9.
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1: It really is.
0: All the good news in your life. Share it with us. 615-737-0929. What has made your day lately? This is a spot for some extra positivity to put out into the world. Just the stuff that makes you smile, like Rena in Hermitage this morning. There's a magic number Rena has been trying to reach. Mm. Tell us all about it. Hi, good morning. What's made your day lately?
2: Do you know, I lost 40 pounds.
0: Oh, hey! Wow. Congratulations. Hey,
1: that's so exciting.
0: Where did you put it?
1: Unfortunately, she gave it to me.
2: I hope I never find it again.
1: Right?
0: That can
1: that's
0: stay
1: so
0: lost.
1: Cool. So, oh my gosh, are you excited to do all new summer clothes shopping and bathing suits? And
2: oh my gosh, yes. And I'm just going to keep going.
0: Congratulations.
1: That.
0: Seriously,
1: you go, girl.
0: That is so impressive. It's such. It takes so much hard work, so much dedication to get to that magic number that you want, and in your case, 40 pounds, and that's unbelievable.
2: Thank you so much.
0: See, that makes my day, that makes her day. That is so cool.
1: It's cool when you see people doing something so hard like that. Like that, like you said, it takes a lot of work.
0: The discipline you gotta have to do something like that.
1: As I'm sitting here eating a bagel.
0: That's okay.
1: It's totally
0: a
1: okay.
0: A bagel makes your day.
1: Yeah. Oh.
0: Every day, but it makes your day.
1: Better.
0: A lot of the time. Yeah, Bob August is here. Look at traffic. Rena, congratulations. Bob, what's going on out there?
3: And I lost 50 pounds. Unfortunately, I was in London at the time, and it wasn't weight.
1: Oh, man.
0: Dang, man, that stinks.
3: Yes.
0: Oh, by the way, we're about to talk with Carolyn in Lebanon, too, because sometimes a birthday that isn't yours still makes your day.
1: Mm.
0: And chat with her next about 8:10 this morning.
3: Cool. All right, let's go to the east side. We're kind of busy on 40 westbound heading toward Hermitage Avenue. So we've got a crash reported there. So you're going to see some delays heading west of the airport and a crash off to the right on 65 south around Dickerson Briarley. Watch for that driving down from Madison. We've also been busy on 24 eastbound heading from the Clarksville area down through Rossview Road. Exit 8, a lingering wreck. And you may see a crash on the east side on Donaldson Pike near Royal Parkway north of I-40. 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Time saver traffic and weather together. Let's see what's going on today weather-wise. Meteorologist Marcus Bagwell is at the News 2 Storm Center.
4: Thanks, Bob. Cool and comfortable weather for today. We'll have some clouds passing through the area, but look at the afternoon highs after starting out this morning around 60. Today's highs, about 80 degrees this afternoon with a northwest breeze. I'm News 2 meteorologist Marcus Bagwell on Mix 92.9.
1: Hey, thanks, Marcus. 8 o'clock, it's 65 degrees now. And thanks to United Structural Systems for that update. Well, maybe the new Nissan Stadium will have one of these new machines in it. Plus, it's 615 day. 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
1: Hey, it's Hannah. This is What's Trending. Well, today's a very special day here in Nashville. It's 615 Day.
0: That's right.
1: 615, of course, Nashville's area code. And today being June 15th, 615. Carry the ones. There's a bunch of celebrations across town to get in on all the fun. Like over at Assembly Food Hall, a bunch of vendors over there are going to have specials that cost just $1.15 today. Also, anybody with a Tennessee license plate, you'll be able to park at 5th and Broad for just $6.15 today.
0: Still too much.
1: I know, right? Whataburger, the Nashville International Airport, all getting in on the fun. Later today, also, there's going to be a community celebration and concert at Aura Event Center, and the mayor is going to be over there. You can get the details on that, mix929.com. And over in East Nashville, your opinion is needed. The community is being asked for feedback on a Civic Square project, which would just add community green spaces over by Nashville, East Nashville High School. So these are just all concepts as of now, not plans, and residents are being asked for their input. You can get details for that, mix929.com. And you've seen these different machines all around before, those Coca-Cola freestyle machines, you know, where you can kind of customize those Coke products a fountain machine. Well, now Pepsi has finally entered the chat with their own machine, and this one's really cool. The Pepsi House of Treats machines are going to customize Pepsi products really similarly to the Coke ones, but with a bunch of unique flavored syrups, and they're even going to offer dirty soda options where the Coke machines just have flavor mix-ins. Right. So they'll be exclusive to stadiums, restaurants, movie theaters, and live events. They're going to start popping up this month, and maybe we'll see them in the new Nissan Stadium. You never know. That's What's Trending on Mix 92.9.

0: might make your day too, real quick. 615-737-0929. What's made your day lately? This might make your day, though. Our little girl got her ears pierced.
1: She did?
0: Yes. I'm very proud of her.
1: Yay!

0: Want to go do it?
1: Yeah, I want to go do it. I'm ready. I'm going to be brave. I'm going to do it. And it just made my day.
0: That's a big six-year-old right there.
1: So cool. Go check out the photo. That's on the Mix 92.9 Facebook page. And Carolyn celebrating birthdays. It's not hers, but it still made her day. Hi.
2: My son, Dale, turns 27.
1: Happy birthday, Dale!
2: This past Saturday, I made an awesome dinner of fried chicken, mashed potatoes, and corn, and made his favorite cake. He loves strawberry cake, and we all had a wonderful time celebrating him.
1: Gotta tell you,
0: that sounds great.
1: Pretty good to be Dale, is all I'm hearing. Holy smokes. Now, did he get you anything for his birthday? I think that's, as sons, we're supposed to do that for moms, aren't we?
2: Yeah, he gave me a very big hug and a kiss on the cheek and told me thank you.
1: Come on.
0: That's a guy.
1: That doesn't get better than that.
0: You go, Dale.
1: Dale rocks.
0: Dale rocks.
2: He really does. That's for sure.
1: Okay, that's what made Carolyn's day right
0: there. That's so
1: that
0: sweet.
1: That part is what made her day. Awesome. I love Made My Day Mondays. Don't want it. Next week, let's just do it from 6 a.m. all the way to the end of the show.
0: Perfect, yeah.
1: Why don't we just do that?
0: Let's do it.
1: What's made your day lately? Give us a call. Thanks to Tire World for this update with Bob August. A look at traffic. Hey, Bob.
3: Hey there. A lot of traffic driving from the northwest side this morning. 24 eastbound through Rossview Road, exit 8. We've had a lingering crash on the way down past exit 8 toward the Pleasant View area. And in fact, we've got word of a wreck now on 24 eastbound near exit 19, Maxie Road, as you head toward Pleasant View. So you're going to see some volume there as well. Watch for a crash coming up from Beach Grove, 24 westbound, west of the Beach Grove area on the way to Buchanan Road, exit 89. We've also got 65 northbound with a wreck reported north of McEwen Drive as you head toward Cool Springs Boulevard. Maybe something to watch for there. And 40 westbound has had a wreck heading past Hermitage Avenue toward downtown Nashville. Time saver traffic and weather together. How about those temperatures? Maybe pretty good, huh? Meteorologist Marcus Bagwell at the News 2 Storm Center.
4: Thanks, Bob. Cool and comfortable weather for today. We'll have some clouds passing through the area, but look at the afternoon highs after starting out this morning around 60. Today's highs, about 80 degrees this afternoon with a northwest breeze. I'm News 2 meteorologist Marcus Bagwell on Mix 92.9.
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0: Huh?
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0: Right before 8:30 here with Sean and Hannah, your Mix Morning Show. It's Monday here, waking you up on Mix 92.9. Cheatham County, y'all good? Everybody cool over there?
1: What's happening?
0: There must be several unattended picnic baskets all over Cheatham County, because we got bears.
1: No.
0: You got bears again. This happens every year, but you got to be aware, because there are bears being reported multiple times a day here in Cheatham County and Kingston Springs area. And look, the folks over at the Tennessee Wildlife Resource Agency say there is no reports of these bears being mean,
1: yeah,
0: or getting in your business.
1: Let them do their thing.
0: Just don't, yeah, don't bother them. Okay, I guess we live with
1: easy
0: bears
1: enough.
0: Now. I guess we just have bears.
1: Yeah. I mean, that's the thing. We've always had bears. They lived here first.
0: No, I know.
1: Hello.
0: I know that, but it's just kind of interesting that the official people are like, yeah, don't worry about it.
1: They're saying don't worry about it. Think about all of the different redevelopments that are happening,
0: yeah,
1: and all
0: lot.
1: Of the places where the bears live peacefully on their own, that now they can't do that. So yeah, they start wandering, and that's why they start getting into our neighborhoods and our cities and our towns.
0: Look, bears need condos too.
1: They do.
0: Okay, all right. So just be careful over there in Cheatham County. One woman said it was really peaceful, actually. She made one of the reports, one of the bear reports. She saw one in her garden sniffing the flowers.
1: Aww. It was just hanging out.
0: These tulips? Wow.
1: Can I eat this?
0: Your garden looks great, Sharon. It really does. Great job. I'll tell my other bear friends to check this out. Just be aware in Cheatham County specifically right now. Bob August with a look at traffic. We'll check in with him in a sec. Hannah, what's coming up in just a few minutes?
1: Well, we're expecting a big concert announcement any minute now this morning. Plus, forget to get your dad a Father's Day gift. Well, you can just bring him here.
0: Okay, we'll check in with Bob now. Hey, Bob, what's going on?
2: Bring him to the radio station? Wow.
0: No, well, no, not here. We have bears. We can't handle that either, okay?
1: Yeah.
0: We have bears right now.
2: That's true.
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1: Just bears.
2: Just the bears. If you're driving west on 24, we've got some traffic heading through Laverne and Antioch. We've had a collision on 24 west on the way up to Buchanan Road, exit 89, if you're coming in from Beech Grove. And we've got a wreck on the northwest side on 24 east past Maxey Road, exit 19. Watch for some delays there if you're driving down toward Pleasant View. 65 south busy through 24 in Trinity Lane. A collision reported on 65 northbound north of McCune Drive, heading up toward Cool Springs Boulevard. Heads up there as you head north of Franklin. Time saver traveling weather together. Let's get the forecast from a cool guy, meteorologist Marcus Bagwell at the News 2 Storm Center.
3: Thanks, Bob. Cool and comfortable weather for today. We'll have some clouds passing through the area, but look at the afternoon highs after starting out this morning around 60. Today's highs about 80 degrees this afternoon with a northwest breeze. I'm News 2 meteorologist Marcus Bagwell on Mix 92.9.
1: Hey, it's Hannah. This is what's trending. Well, we're just under 3 weeks away already from the 4th of July. Can you believe it? Here's what you need to know about Nashville's big downtown bash. The iconic fireworks and drone show, of course, is planned again this year, and it's expected actually to be the largest fireworks show in Nashville history this year.
0: Cool.
1: As we celebrate America's 250th anniversary.
0: Happy birthday to you.
1: Beautiful. We'll also have 1,000 drones in the sky. And Let Freedom Sing is going to have over 30 musical performances starting on July 3rd. Apparently, we're getting an announcement of two major headliners later this morning as well.
0: Okay.
1: Yeah, so we'll have to keep our ears open for that. Details, mix929.com. And the Metro Nashville Public Schools Board of Education just got a new member for the year. Hume Fogg Academic Magnet High School's rising junior, Hannah Said, is going to be joining the board, joining Martin Luther King Jr. Academic Magnet in High's Ava DeCash as student members representing 80,000 students next year. This is really cool that they do this. So the students are going to be holding non-voting positions, but they're going to be able to offer perspectives and discussions and different debates. You can read all about them, mix929.com. 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In honor of Father's Day, Chipotle's offering rewards members a free side or topping of their new Chipotle cilantro lime sauce. Isn't that something your dad
0: just
1: wants?
0: What dad wanted.
1: You just got to get him an entree first. 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And yeah, Father's Day is already this Sunday. So nothing says I love you quite like some free condiments at Chipotle. Yeah, that's what's trending on Mix 92.9.
0: I love you so much. I got you this tiny jar of sauce.
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Hey, tomorrow morning, 6:40, another Soundwave Staycation keyword headed your way with the Mixed Morning Show. Text that in at 615-737-0929 for a chance to win this incredible trip over to Gaylord Opryland. That's tomorrow, 6:40, commercial-free with Charlie Puth now. It's

0: when it comes to the pool, when it comes to the beach, there's a specific menu that you have to curate. You can't just bring anything to the beach.
1: Oh, yeah, no.
0: You can't just bring anything to the pool. Especially not this.
1: What are you... No, definitely not this.
0: What are you thinking?
1: I don't understand. This is one of the most bizarre things I've ever heard in my life.
0: We're going to play it for you tomorrow morning. Let's do that around 7:40 with the Mixed Morning Show tomorrow. It's that type of season. It's pool beach season, but... Mm-hmm. You'll have to talk me through this.
1: Some family traditions are just, you know, not
0: better
1: it.
0: Off as memories.
1: Exactly.
0: That's tomorrow, 7:40. Have a great rest of your day. It's Sean and Hannah. We're back live 5:30 to 10 tomorrow morning. Enjoy this gorgeous day.
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Mix 92.9, so good to have you along right now. Don't forget, Michael Jackson, oh my gosh, the movie breaking records now. We know there's going to be a second one. It's already into the works, but the first one set another new record this weekend, so surpassing some of the other biopics that are out. Right now, it's Billie Jean on Mix.

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0: 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Isn't it brilliant when somebody comes up with an idea and goes, you know, let's just come up with an excuse to celebrate. 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Of course, our area code, 615, Nashville's code. 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
4: 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And no to criminal illegals invading our state. Because with Johnny Garrett, what you see is what you get. 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
4: 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Nashville
6: weather. A superb start to the week with lower humidity and drier air, making this afternoon very pleasant. Our highs today around the 80-degree mark with a northwest breeze. Overnight tonight, we'll drop back into the low 60s and the 50s. Warming up a little bit tomorrow afternoon, but still below average, low to mid-80s. We'll be back to near 90 on Wednesday. I'm News 2 meteorologist Marcus Bagwell on Mix 92.9.
7: Can we have this all summer, please? That would be awesome. Right now, it is 74 degrees sunshine. Weather brought to you by Duke's Mayo. 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

0: 92.9 old feel good music right there, Miles Smith. I'm Barb Bridges. Hope your Monday's going well so far. Maren Morris tickets might make it just even a little bit better. Got tickets to that show at the Ryman on August 15th. Here's the question today. 63% of people say they get nervous when their partner is doing this. What is it? 63% of people said they get nervous when their partner is doing this. 737-0929. That's your lunchtime trivia for Maren Morris tickets on Mix 92.9.
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0: 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Hi.
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0: Yes, that's it. 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
0: Julie, so does your partner make you nervous behind the wheel?
24: Yes, but I make him nervous too, so it's pretty even.
0: I feel you right there. It's like both of us are always hanging on when the other one's driving. So you're all set. Maren Morris tickets at the Ryman on, that's August 15th. So we're going to do those all this week. Be right here for Lunchtime Trivia, Mix 92.9.

0: 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You know, they call it catching lightning in a bottle because it's really hard to do.
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And that's when if you the weekend didn't recharge you and you feel like you just need a little bit of extra, 200

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15: A superb start to the week with lower humidity and drier air, making this afternoon very pleasant. Our highs today around the 80-degree mark with a northwest breeze. Overnight tonight, we'll drop back into the low 60s and the 50s. Warming up a little bit tomorrow afternoon, but still below average, low to mid-80s. We'll be back to near 90 on Wednesday. I'm News 2 meteorologist Marcus Bagwell on Mix 92.9.
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They're actually kind of like a staycation, because you're out of Gaylord Opryland for a couple of nights, and you've got passes to Soundwaves, breakfast, parking's included, and everything. 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Why not? 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

0: Mix 92.9, sing along with Jason Mraz, and I'm yours. Doesn't it feel like summer's already flying by, and then you realize it's actually not even officially summer yet? You're like, okay, Father's Day is still coming up, and then we got 4th of July, but it is not even summer yet, which, you know, if you look at the weather sometimes in the northwest part of the country, and they have snow or something in one of the mountain passes, you're like, oh yeah, that's right, we're not even quite there yet.
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Mix 92.9, so no doubt closing night at the Sphere over the past weekend, and Olivia Rodrigo out in the audience with a sign that says, "I'm just a girl that needs a hug." And they brought her up on stage, did a whole thing. You've probably seen the stuff all over socials. But yeah, it was a pretty cool deal for last night at the Sphere with No Doubt.

0: 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So on the drive home, if your Monday has been like, not the best Monday ever, I bet you we can make it better in the rewind this afternoon with Butter. 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
18: A superb start to the week with lower humidity and drier air, making this afternoon very pleasant. Our highs today around the 80-degree mark with a northwest breeze. Overnight tonight, we'll drop back into the low 60s and the 50s. Warming up a little bit tomorrow afternoon, but still below average, low to mid-80s. We'll be back to near 90 on Wednesday. I'm News 2 meteorologist Marcus Bagwell on Mix 92.9.
11: Thank you, Marcus. Not a bad Monday we've got going. Mostly sunny, 78 with weather brought to you by All American Pest Control.

Well, here's to hoping you and the ones you love had a fantastic weekend. My guess, it wasn't long enough, because here we are, back at it again on a Monday. Sure glad to have you along this afternoon. Butter checking in with your first shot at grabbing Post Malone tickets on the ride home this afternoon. Early clue for the rewind, just a couple of tunes away on Mix.

0: Nothing wrong with singing the workday away. It's 1,000 years from Christina Perry on Mix 92.9, your life of music. And you can count on some big winning on the ride home this week with your chance of scoring tickets to see the one and only Post Malone. His big show, June 30th at the Nissan Stadium. And all you have to do to grab the goods is beat the rewind. We'll supply the events. You just got to be first with a year. And today we want to know when the movie Moulin Rouge was big in theaters. So while you've got some time, get that one nailed down and we'll play to win right around 5:42 later this afternoon.
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1: Johnny Garrett's not some out-of-touch D.C. politician. 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Conservative Johnny Garrett is proudly pro-life, pro-Trump to his core, and will always put America first. In Congress, Garrett will fight to lower taxes, cut government waste, and will always back the blue and support law and order. Garrett's fought for us in Nashville, and that's what he'll do in Congress. 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And no to criminal illegals invading our state. Because with Johnny Garrett, what you see is what you get. It's time to bring more Tennessee to D.C. Send Trump conservative Johnny Garrett to Congress.
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0: Footloose and Fancy Free, it's Kenny Loggins, part of your soundtrack for the workday on Mix 92.9. And, you know, after several days of rain and storms, and don't even get me started on that humidity, it appears Mother Nature's given us a bit of a break in the weather department with a couple of days of comfortable temps. So if you've been putting off an outdoor project at home, or maybe just want to have dinner outdoors, try to enjoy it while it lasts, as I'm hearing the heat and humidity will overturn by the end of the week. News 2's tracking weather and has the very latest coming up next.
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24: We have a great Monday with a lot of sunshine, just some clouds passing through, and cooler and less humid today. Our high temperatures around the 80-degree mark will fall back into the low 60s and the 50s overnight tonight. On your Tuesday, a little bit warmer in the afternoon, but still ample sun, low to mid-80s. We're back to near 90 Wednesday. I'm News 2 meteorologist Marcus Bagwell on Mix 92.9.
0: Looking pretty good in the neighborhood with lots of sunshine. 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

So how'd you feel if we make your dreams come true with tickets to the biggest movie of the summer? Maybe even the biggest movie of the year. Got the info on that in a couple of tunes with Bryan Adams now on Mix 92.9.

0: getting you through the workday with a song to pick you up, make you feel good. 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Glad to have you along. It's Butter. And speaking of feel good, safe to say the countdown is on to one of the biggest movies of the summer. Maybe, just maybe, one of the biggest movies of the year to hit theaters. We're, of course, talking about Toy Story 5 with the whole gang. Woody, Buzz Lightyear, Jesse. Not to mention Taylor Swift's brand new song in the soundtrack. And Mix had your chance to score a family four-pack of tickets to see it first. So if you want to be the first to drop your name in the hat, just log on to Mix929.com. You'll see that banner right there on the front page. But, you know, do it while the boss isn't looking.
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1: All right, turn it up. This next track by Crown Royal, oh, it's got a way of getting everybody together. So grab your people, grab a glass, and play this one.

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0: 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Good Monday. Glad to be a part of yours. It's Butter. And I don't know about you, but there was at least a moment this past weekend when I thought, I need to go buy a kiddie pool just so I'll have something cool to sit in for a moment. My goodness, it was hot. And if you're thinking a dip sometime soon, sounds like a great idea. Just know there's a growing list of swimming spots from Nashville Shores to Cummings Fall to Wave Country and a ton more. Lots of places to cool off this summer, and we got a link to help you get started. You'll find that right there under the local news tab at mix929.com as we're already off to the races on rush hour. Bob August has our first look at traffic this afternoon.
1: Hey, Motor, good afternoon. We are pretty busy through downtown Nashville this afternoon on 40 East around the South Loop. We've got traffic both ways on 24 through East Nashville. Had an earlier wreck on 24 westbound heading past Shelby Avenue. We've also got some delays on the north side on 65 in Madison. Watch for a stalled vehicle at the ramp from Vietnam Veterans Boulevard onto 65 northbound. And we've had a wreck tying things up in the Priest Lake area on Bell Road south of Stewart's Ferry. 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
21: This evening will be mainly clear and cool. Temperatures dropping into the upper 50s with comfortable conditions around to start your Tuesday. During the day, we'll warm in the mid-80s with mostly sunny skies. Heat and humidity build on Wednesday as we soar to around 90, and rain and storms are likely on Thursday. I'm News 2 Chief Meteorologist Danielle Breezy for Mix 92.9.
22: Thank you, Danielle. With lots of sunshine to guide you home this afternoon, got a few clouds out there, and 79 at Nashville's Variety Station.

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0: Mix 92.9 with this quick reminder. Today starts another week of big winning on the Rewind. It's going to be your chance of scoring tickets to see Post Malone at Nissan Stadium June 30th. And if you know what year the movie Moulin Rouge was big in theaters, well, you're already good to go. And we'll play to win right around 5:42 on the ride home with the soundtrack to get you there, locked and loaded. Mix Drive straight ahead with one of the answers to help slow down the clock for tomorrow's $1,000 minute right after a quick check in the traffic department. How are we looking, Bob?
1: Oh, Butter, we are busy on the east side. We've had a crash reported on 24 west near Briley Parkway in the airport area. And watch for eastbound traffic on 24 off the 40 split down through 440 in Briley. Plus, we've had a wreck on Harding Place near Antioch Pike. Watch for that east of I-24. On the west side, a collision on Charlotte Pike near White Bridge Road south of I-40. 40 eastbound is busy around the south loop. Plenty of traffic both ways on 24 through East Nashville. 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
24: Johnny Garrett's not some out-of-touch D.C. politician. 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Conservative Johnny Garrett is proudly pro-life, pro-Trump to his core, and will always put America first. In Congress, Garrett will fight to lower taxes, cut government waste, and will always back the blue and support law and order. Garrett's fought for us in Nashville, and that's what he'll do in Congress. No to biological boys playing girl sports. No to communist China buying our farmland. And no to criminal illegals invading our state. Because with Johnny Garrett, what you see is what you get. It's time to bring more Tennessee to D.C. 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
24: Paid for by Johnny Garrett for Congress.
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1: Well, it's got to feel good knowing you just conquered another Monday. Congrats, as we've made it to 5 o'clock, and sure hoping to hand over these Post Malone tickets to you coming up at 5:42 with the Rewind. T-Swift gets us back at it in 20 seconds, and Bob's got an update on the roads. Where are we off to first?
2: Let's go to the east side, Butter, as we get you home this afternoon. Going to see traffic on 40 westbound, driving past Hermitage Avenue toward the 24 split. We've had a stalled vehicle kind of near the off-ramp there. You're also going to see traffic both ways on 24 through East Nashville on 65 northbound through the Metro Center area. A lot of traffic on 440 eastbound, tooling past Nolensville Road. We had an earlier accident there, maybe on the shoulder. And busy on 24 east through 440 in Briley Parkway. Back in a bit with more time-saver traffic on Mix 92.9.

Ain't no doubt about it. No other place we'd rather be than right here, cruising home with you. Thanks so much for letting us tag along with some Spandau Ballet, Usher, and Olivia Dean up ahead with a fast-moving Fleetwood Mac attack right now on Mix.

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0: Got nothing on but feel good variety for the ride home right here at Big Soppy 29 and FYI, so you know, Sean and Hannah going to be loading up and headed out to another Middle Tennessee workplace for another tasty Taco Tuesday office party tomorrow with Moe's Southwest Grill. You could be chowing down on that chicken adobo taco bar with all the fixings, Southwest rice, check. 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You just got to get signed up first. And just look for that link. It's right there on the front page at mixsavvy29.com for your chance at your own Taco Tuesday office party. And speaking of parties, you'll want to throw one when you snag these Post Malone tickets. Rewind on the way next. But first, let's see how we're looking on the roads. Bob August back with the latest.
1: Let's go to the east side, Butter. We've got some activity on 24 westbound heading past 440 Parkway. A pedestrian accident. Activity in the right lane there. So stay to your left and be careful as you head west to Briley Parkway. You're also going to see a lot of eastbound traffic as well. Let's go to 65 northbound. We've got a crash there as you head up toward 440 north of Armory Drive. Want to stay over to your left there. Got a couple of accidents heading through Cheatham County. One on 40 westbound, west of McCrory Lane. Another one as you head past Kingston Springs Road. And a wreck as well on 40 westbound or Highway 48 in Dixon County. That's Time Saver Traffic on Mix 92.9.
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24: Pursuant to the sentence,
25: it was June.
24: Timothy James McVeigh has been executed by lethal injection.
25: Timothy McVeigh is put to death for the Oklahoma City bombing.
24: He was pronounced dead at 7:14.
25: In television news,
26: you are a meathead.
25: Archie Bunker star Carol O'Connor dies at the age of 76.
26: Will you stifle yourself?
25: On the big screen,
27: I believe you were expecting me.
26: Yes.
25: Nicole Kidman and Ewan McGregor star in Moulin Rouge.
28: I require a contract that find 13 to me exclusively.
25: Number one from the film soundtrack. Lady Marmalade, Christina Aguilera, Little Kim, Maya, and Pink.
0: And no doubt it was a straight-up banger back in the day. And if you know the year, we got a pair of tickets to see Post Malone with your name on them. 615-737-0929. 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

0: McVay executed, Archie Bunker gone, Moulin Rouge burning up the box office, and Lady Marmalade at number one.
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2: This is Dan.
1: Well, hello, Dan. Happy Monday. How's it going this afternoon?
2: It's going well. How about yourself?
1: Pretty good. Pretty good. Did you have a good weekend?
2: I did.
1: Nice.
2: How about you?
1: It wasn't.

Madden with another shot at those Post Malone tickets on the journey home tomorrow. Early clue, that'll help you seal the deal. It's on the way after I Need You. It's Leanne Rimes on Mix 92.9.

0: Mix Happy Tonight, I got you singing along on the ride home with I Need You from Leanne Rimes. Thanks for saving us a spot at your butter. And if you missed it, 2001. That was the one we were hunting for on the rewind this afternoon. It was Dan B. of Smyrna who was first with it. Snagged those Post Malone tickets with plenty more of those to spread around this week. And if you want to claim the next pair, tonight, take a quick sec. Find out what year the TV show Hot in Cleveland debuted on TV Land, which is a little sneak peek at the next round. You know it's going to happen at 5:42 tomorrow. And you probably noticed we got some pretty nice weather. That's going to stick around for the next couple of days. We'll get a check on your forecast from News 2 next, as Bob is back with one final check on traffic. How's it looking?
1: Well, Butter, we've got traffic on the south side and Berry Hill on 65 northbound, heading past Armory Drive up toward 440. We've had a crash blocking the right lanes there. You need to may need to squeeze over to the left. Busy on 24 eastbound from 40 down through 440 and Briley Parkway. Couple of wrecks reported in Cheatham County, one on 40 westbound west of McCrory Lane, exit 192. For victims of drunk and drug driving, your grief is unique, but you are not alone. 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Back tomorrow with more time-saver traffic on Mix 92.9.

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8: Nashville weather. This evening will be clear and comfy. Temperatures dropping in the upper 50s overnight, so it's a cooler night for sure as we head into your Tuesday. Mostly sunny skies are back up in the mid-80s for highs. Heat and humidity build on Wednesday as we warm to 90, around 90 on Thursday with rain and storms returning to the forecast. I'm News 2 Chief Meteorologist Danielle Parisi for Mix 92.9.
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0: 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Glad to have you along this evening. It's Butter. And might want to stock up on your sunscreen and ice pops. We're less than 3 weeks away from celebrating America's 250th birthday. Who, by the way, doesn't look a day over 240? Am I right or am I right? And as you'd expect, there's a big old bash planned downtown. The Let Freedom Sing celebration. Pretty much the biggest fireworks show in Nashville's history is expected, not to mention 1,000 drones with over 30 musical performances across 2 days, and it all gets going July 3rd. So definitely going to be a birthday party indeed, and we got all the info to help you plan ahead. 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

0: 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And know you do too. It's Naked Eyes on Mix 92.9, Nashville's variety station. And if you're looking to bust out of the same old, Doug's got just what you need with tickets for opening night of Jersey Boys at TPAC's Jackson Hall, September 16th. That'll give you a little something-something to look forward to with your chance to claim the goods right around 8:25 with Game Time. 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
13: 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What?
14: Sunscreen's free too.
13: Yeah, right.
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17: Nashville weather.
18: This evening will be mainly clear and cool. Temperatures dropping into the upper 50s with comfortable conditions around to start your Tuesday. During the day, we'll warm into the mid-80s with mostly sunny skies. Heat and humidity build on Wednesday as we soar to around 90, and rain and storms are likely on Thursday. I'm News 2 Chief Meteorologist Danielle Breezy for Mix 92.9.
19: Thank you so much, Danielle. It is 76 degrees right now in Music City. Welcome in. You're just in time for the kickoff of the Monday night edition of Real Life. Welcome.